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1: Fox News, I'm CJ Papa. 13th straight night of attacks against Iran, but is something even larger on the horizon?
2: The president is warning of major escalation. He tells Axios he is seriously considering restarting major combat operations in Iran, including strikes that would be bigger than the ones carried out in Operation Epic Fury. He did acknowledge that a decision has not been made yet.
1: Fox's Madeline Rivera, the president laying out his message to the world again.
3: We cannot let them ever even think about having a nuclear weapon, and that's exactly what's happening. They'll never have a nuclear weapon.
1: A base hosting U.S. forces in northern Iran. Investigating a double stabbing near Central Park. Victims and witnesses say the suspect yelled Allahu Akbar during both attacks. 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
0: 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Here's this hour's news update with Jeff Boggs.
4: A Lebanon woman has been charged with first-degree involuntary manslaughter following a fatal crash involving a mini bike in May. Court dockets reveal that Megan Henville faces felony charges related to the accident and a misdemeanor for failing to stop at a stop sign. The crash occurred when her Subaru Outback collided with the mini bike. The man riding the mini bike died after being taken to Mercy Hospital. Witnesses reported seeing the Subaru at the intersection as the mini bike approached too quickly. Security footage confirmed the sequence of events, showing Henville stopping at the sign before entering the intersection where the collision occurred. The victim was thrown from the bike and landed on the hood of the Subaru. A warrant has been issued for her arrest. An 18-year-old woman from Mountain Grove was seriously injured in a traffic accident in Wright County on Wednesday afternoon. The Highway Patrol reports indicate the woman was a passenger in a vehicle driven by a 20-year-old woman from Mountain Grove when she attempted to climb onto the roof of the vehicle and fell out. The woman was transported to Cox South Hospital in Springfield for treatment. That incident happened around 2:40 Wednesday afternoon at the intersection of Owens Road and Stair Step Road. The Laclede County Commission will be meeting in regular session on Tuesday. Items on the tentative agenda include CDT application review and approval, general county business, payroll change forms, monthly settlements, abstract of fee, and accounts payable. Session according to Missouri Sunshine statutes. The Laclede County Commission meeting will begin at 8:30 in the County Commission meeting room on the first floor of the Laclede County Courthouse. And the City of Lebanon will have a public information meeting this Monday from 5:15 to 6:15 p.m. The board will discuss the sidewalk and pedestrian projects in Lebanon. The meeting will take place at the Lebanon City Hall. With your KJEL 103.7 local news break, I'm Jeff Boggs.
5: Here's your regional radio KJEL Skyscan forecast. An extreme heat watch begins at 1 p.m. tomorrow afternoon and remains in effect until 7 p.m. Tuesday night. Thunderstorms likely today, otherwise cloudy skies expected. Daytime highs approaching 81. Slight chance for storms. Tonight, lows level off around 71, overcast skies. I'm staff meteorologist Jennifer Wojcicki. Right now, 67.
6: Let's take a look at the cash cattle market report. Some light cash cattle trade has developed thus far this week, where dressed cattle are trading at mostly $3.65, which is $12 to $15 lower from last week's weighted average. Southern live cattle are trading at mostly $2.30, which is $7 to $8 lower than last week's weighted average. Some more cleanup trade could happen at some point today, but the week's price range is likely set. The biannual cattle inventory report, as well as the monthly cattle on feed report, will be shared at some point today. Beef cutouts are lower, with choice down 63 $0.83 at $362.87 based on 89 loads, and select N182 at $348.75 based on 9 loads. Over on the mercantile, August live cattle up $2.20 at $225.40, October up $2.17 at $221.37, December up $1.87 at $220.67. August feeder cattle up $2.60 at $343.77, September up $3.65 at $339.85, and October up $3.60 at $333.45. Let's take a look at the cash hog market report. The Eastern Corn Belt is unavailable due to confidentiality. The Western Corn Belt is up 101 at 102.20. Iowa, Minnesota is up 74 cents at 102.21.

0: quarters at 465¾, December up 2¼ at 489¾, March up 2¼ at 505¼. August soybeans up 6¾ at 1244¼, September up 5¼ at 1236¼, November up 5 at 1248¾. September Chicago wheat up 6¼ at 702½, December up 6¼ at 720, and July up 3 at 732½. The Dow is down 506 points at 51,711. With this week of your markets, I'm Kaylin Lair on TFN The Farm Net.
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0: There is a lady right there that has always done things her way. Miranda Lambert here on 103.7 KJO. Coming up, we'll take a trip across these great United States with Andrew McRae in American Countryside.
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1: When Corinne, Utah was established in 1869, it quickly got the reputation as a rough-and-tumble railroad town. While the state's residents were overwhelmingly Mormon, Corinne set itself up as the Gentile capital of the state, providing all kinds of entertainment not found in other places.
5: You could go into a stable, park your horse. The door right adjacent to the stable was a bar.
1: Resident Marjorie Mills has written a book on the history of the town. She says it had one other very unique establishment.
5: There was even a divorce machine, only one in the state of Utah. It was like a vending machine, but for $2.50, you could roll out your writ of divorcement right there on the street.
1: Corinne had an interesting mix of cultures, some permanent residents, others passing through on the Transcontinental Railroad.
5: There was the Chinese, which, you know, they helped on the railroad, and they were mainly the ones that were kind of kept themselves separate, but they were the launderers. You know, you heard of Chinese laundries. They did a lot of that kind of business in Corinne.
1: Brigham Young and the first Mormons in the state arrived here on July 24, 1847, a date known as Pioneer Day. Since Corinne was the non-Mormon Gentile capital of the state, city leaders chose to ignore that holiday.
5: Corinne was the only town that celebrated the 4th of July versus the 24th of July. For years, it had some really fantastic 4th of July celebrations.
1: The town pretty much did its own thing, including a chapter in the city's history when they literally paved their streets in gold. That story is next time as we travel the countryside in Corinne, Utah. I'm Andrew McRae.
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1: Fox's Madeline Rivera, the president laying out his message to the world again.
2: We cannot let them ever even think about having a nuclear weapon, and that's exactly what's happening. They'll never have a nuclear weapon.
1: New York City police investigating a double stabbing near Central Park. Victims and witnesses say the suspect yelled Allahu Akbar during both attacks. 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
3: 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Here's this hour's news update with Jeff Boggs.
4: The city of Lebanon will have a public information meeting Monday at 5:15 to 5:16. The board will discuss the sidewalk and pedestrian projects in Lebanon. The meeting will take place at the Lebanon City Hall. The Laclede County Commission will be meeting in regular session on Tuesday. Items on the tentative agenda include CDT application review and

65th Annual Cooperative Conference for School Administrators. The Pioneers in Education Award recognizes individuals who have made a lasting impact on public education in Missouri. The conference will be at 12:30 to 1:45 p.m. on July 27th at the Tantera Conference Center, Margaritaville, Paradise, B.C. in Osage Beach. The winners of the 2026 Focus on Missouri Agriculture Photo Contest have been named from more than 700 entries submitted to the Missouri Department of Agriculture. The Best in Show winner was Jordan Crozier of Rich Hill with a photo entitled "A Familiar Sound of a Farmer Bucket Feeding Cows." The First Family's Choice Award, which was selected by Governor and Mrs. Kehoe, was a photo by Holly Brown of Webb City entitled "Ranch Work of a Boy on Horseback Moving Cattle." Among the winners in our listening area include "Big Boots, Tall Tales" by Barbara Drummermuth of California, Missouri. She was the runner-up. And "Man Up on a Tractor" by Cheryl Schulte of Olean received honorable mention in the Faces of the Farmer category. In the Everyday Life category, honorable mention went to "Cold Weather Assistance" by Casey Boyd of Grove Spring and "Hayloading" by Malia Franca of Bolivar. A photo entitled "Storm Brewing" by Heath Siner of Bolivar received honorable mention in the Beauty of the Farm category.

0: SkyScan forecast. An extreme heat watch begins at 1 p.m. tomorrow afternoon and remains in effect until. Otherwise, cloudy skies expected. Daytime highs approaching 81. Slight chance for storms. Tonight, lows level off around 71. Overcast skies. I'm staff meteorologist Jennifer Wojcicki. Right now, 67.
1: Let's take a look at the cash cattle market report. Some light cash cattle trade has developed thus far this week, where dressed cattle are trading at mostly $3.65, which is $12 to $15 lower from last week's weighted average. Southern live cattle are trading at mostly $2.30, which is $7 to $8 lower than last week's weighted average. Some more cleanup trade could happen at some point today, but the week's price range is likely set. The biannual cattle inventory report, as well as the monthly cattle on feed report, will be shared at some point today. Beef cutouts are lower, with choice down 63 cents at 362.87 based on 89 loads, and select down 182 at 348.75 based on 9 loads. Over on the mercantile, August live cattle up 220 at 225.40, October up 217 at 221.37, December up 187 at 220.67. August feeder cattle up 260 at 343.77, September up 365 at 339.85, and October up 360 at 333.45. Let's take a look at the cash hog market report. The Eastern Corn Belt is unavailable due to confidentiality. The Western Corn Belt is up 101 at 102.20. Iowa, Minnesota is up 74 cents at 102.21. The National Cash Hog Average is up 106 at 102.14, with an average range of 93 to 102.50, and pork carcass cutouts are up 98 cents at 104.48, based on 315 loads. Over on the mercantile, August lean hogs up 70 cents at 102.15, October up 55 cents at 88.90, and December up 30 cents at 80.12. Taking a look at the grain futures on the Chicago Board of Trade, September corn down 3/4 at 463 1/4, December down 1/4 at 487 1/4, March down 1/4 at 502 3/4. August soybeans up 5 at 1242 1/2, September up 3 3/4 at 1234 3/4, November up 3 1/2 at 1247 1/4. September Chicago wheat down 1/4 at 696, December unchanged at 713 3/4, July down 3/4 at 728 3/4. The Dow is down 506 points at 51,711. With the Secure Markets, I'm Kaylin Lair on TFN, the Farm Net.
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John Morgan there with Kid Myself. Hey, I want to tell you about a great benefit that's coming up on Saturday at the Summit Taekwondo Center from 10 a.m. to noon. They're at 200 West Commercial here in downtown Lebanon. They're having a women's self-defense class. 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That's a great organization right there.

0: Wilson, John Mayer, Phone Keys Wallet. We've got music on the flip side of the break from Zach John King.
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6: I'm Bill Hardwick. I'm a conservative. I'm a soldier. And I'm running for the Missouri Senate. I grew up in Dixon, Missouri. I joined the military when I was 17, got married, started a family, served overseas, came home, became a prosecutor, and started a small business. Feels like I've been in fights my whole life. When I first ran for the Missouri House of Representatives, all I wanted to do was help people. I didn't expect that I would find myself in the middle of some of the biggest battles in Missouri. I'm conservative Republican Bill Hardwick. I led the fight against red flag laws and sponsored the Second Amendment Preservation Act. I fought to protect the lives of every unborn baby. 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I led the fight against Big Pharma's vaccine mandates. I fought against big tech data centers. 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We need someone who knows how to fight. We need someone who still believes America is worth fighting for. I'm conservative Republican Bill Hardwick. I'm running for the state Senate because I believe you are worth fighting for.
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0: It is time for your daily farm news and ag update here on TFN, the Farm Net. Today, USDA participant Rod Bain and Undersecretary for Farm Production and Conservation Richard Fordyce are going to be talking about how the USDA recently announced strengthening processing for U.S. Ranchers Program in the latest effort to boost our nation's beef supplies and processing capabilities.
1: 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The emphasis of USDA's recently announced Strengthening Processing for U.S. Ranchers SPUR program.
2: It is a program designed to support cattle producers by supporting small and medium-sized processors.
1: Farm Production and Conservation Undersecretary Richard Fordyce explains the makeup of the SPUR program.
2: We took $500 million out of the Commodity Credit Corporation to support this effort. We're going to be working through the chief economist's office, be able to create a payment calculation. It'll be by the head that go through these facilities. These facilities, to be eligible, they need to be USDA inspected, or they also need to be a part of the Talmadge-Aiken Cooperative Inspection Program, which is essentially state inspectors that are basically licensed to do USDA inspection.
1: The SPUR program will be administered by the Farm Service Agency, but the undersecretary says not in the traditional sense.
2: It will not be done through the county office system, but it will actually be implemented from here in Washington. Farm Service Agency will get numbers from the Food Safety Inspection Service here at USDA, so we will know the number of head that have gone through a particular plant, and then we will contact that processor, make them aware of their eligibility, make them aware of what that support might look like, and then there'll be a pre-filled application that they'll be able to sign and will be able to participate in the program.
1: He adds the SPUR program works in conjunction with additional USDA efforts to strengthen our nation's beef industry and boost beef supplies.
2: We can raise beef, but in order to get that into a retail location, get that on a consumer's plate, it requires that really important step of processing. And so this is just an effort to support that infrastructure and help ensure it's there for the long term.
1: I'm Rod Bain reporting for the U.S. Department of Agriculture in Washington, D.C.
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4: News. I'm Chris Foster. New tariffs are in effect, replacing others expiring today.
5: Imports from 60 countries will face anywhere from 10 to 12.5% tariffs in response to what the Trump administration says are human rights abuse and distortive trade practices. The administration has relied on different authorities to maintain a tariff regime after the U.S. Supreme Court struck down so-called reciprocal tariffs in February.
4: Fox's Jared Halpern. President Trump says he's close to deciding whether to order a massive attack on Iran.
6: That, according to Axios, the outlet reports President Trump is considering a major escalation in the conflict with Iran. That warning comes amid a 13th consecutive day of attacks now completed on critical infrastructure and other assets.
4: Fox's Kevin Cork. All 11 people on board are rescued after a seaplane crash lands and burns in Washington state. 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
7: 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A Springfield man is facing felony charges after threatening to build a bomb and burn his family with chemicals. Justin Lee Douglas is charged with unlawful possession, transport, manufacture, repair, or sale of an illegal weapon, and three counts of first-degree harassment. On July 20th, Greene County deputies arrived to a home to investigate a reported domestic disturbance. Investigators claim witnesses played a voicemail allegedly left by Douglas where he stated, "I'm going to make me a bomb. You can't stop me." One witness said they feared for their safety, claiming Douglas threatened to burn their face with chemicals. A different witness also claimed Douglas called and threatened to burn their nephew's face with chemicals. In the home, Douglas had several items that could be used to make explosive devices. devices, including hydrogen peroxide, acetone, steel wool, weed killer, and an electronic component. Witnesses said Douglas spent the last 2 days talking about building a bomb to blow up the house. The Springfield Bomb Squad responded to the scene and confirmed there was no active bomb in the home. A warrant for Justin Douglas has been served for his arrest, with a $50,000 surety bond set. A 17-year-old teen from Lake Ozark was killed in a crash in Jefferson County early Wednesday morning. Missouri Highway Patrol crash reports indicated the crash occurred on Route MM at Miller Road when the 19-year-old driver of the vehicle crossed the center line, ran off the left side of the road, and struck a rock bluff. Both the driver from House Springs and the 17-year-old passenger from Lake Ozark were pronounced dead at the scene. Their bodies were transported to the St. Louis County Medical Examiner's Office. Neither occupant was wearing a seatbelt. That crash happened shortly after 2 a.m. Wednesday. The City of Lebanon will have their public information meeting this Monday, July 27th, from 5:15 to 6:15 p.m. The board will discuss the sidewalk and pedestrian projects in Lebanon. The meeting will take place at Lebanon City Hall. A 19-year-old woman from Versailles was injured in a crash on Wednesday in Camden County. Reports from the Missouri State Highway Patrol indicate the crash happened at Route A at Midway Road when the woman ran off the right side of the road and struck an embankment. The woman was moderately injured and taken to Lake Regional Hospital for treatment. She was wearing a seatbelt at the time of the crash. The crash occurred shortly before 10 on Wednesday night. With your KGEL 103.7 Live and Local News Break, I'm Riley Davis.
8: News from local and area funeral homes brought to you this hour by Memorial Chapels and Crematory of Waynesville, St. Robert, and Richland. 88-year-old Osage Beach resident Ronald T. Schmidt died July 12th, survived by wife Darlene, children Jaquita, Stephen, Stephanie, Christian, and Rhonda. Service for 88-year-old Osage Beach resident Ronald T. Schmidt will be Tuesday at Lake Ozark Lions Club at 5 p.m. Memorials can be made in his memory to the Osage Beach Senior Center. 86-year-old Osage Beach resident Bernard Bernie Trudeau died July 20th, survived by children Kevin, Claudine, and Kenneth. Service for 86-year-old Osage Beach resident Bernard Bernie Trudeau will be at 11 a.m. today in St. Patrick's Catholic Church in Laurie. Visitation will begin at 9:30. Rosary will begin at 10:30. Service under the direction of Allie Holmanhow Funeral Home in Camdenton. 83-year-old St. Robert resident Orville Melvin Pete Peters died June 29th, survived by wife Rhonda Peters and children. Graveside service and military honors for 83-year-old St. Robert resident Orville Melvin Pete Peters will be at 3 p.m. today in Missouri Veterans Cemetery in Waynesville. Memorials can be made in his memory through Memorial Chapels and Crematory of Waynesville, St. Robert. 63-year-old Roach resident Ronald Lynn Huckabee died June 12th, survived by wife Diane Huckabee, brothers Larry and James Huckabee, sisters Sandra Williams and Linda Bishop. Service for 63-year-old Roach resident Ronald Lynn Huckabee will be from 2:30 to 5:30 Saturday, August 1st in the Harbor Room in Warsaw. Service under the direction of Hedges Scott Millard Funeral Home in Camdenton. 78-year-old Waynesville resident Sharon Ann Wilson died July 18th, survived by husband William Wilson and son David Wilson. Service for 78-year-old Waynesville resident Sharon Ann Wilson will be at 11 a.m. today in Faith Evangelical Lutheran Church in St. Robert. Visitation will begin at 10. Burial will be in Waynesville Memorial Park Cemetery. Memorials can be made in her memory through Memorial Chapels and Crematory of Waynesville, St. Robert. 96-year-old Buffalo resident Helen Louise Schellenhammer died July 20th, survived by daughters Karen Condren and Colleen Nyberg, brother Lester Evans, and sister Kay Peace. Service for 96-year-old Buffalo resident Helen Louise Schellenhammer will be at 10 a.m. Saturday in Canlan Otterness and Veets Funeral Home in Buffalo. Burial will be in Mount Pleasant Cemetery in Buffalo. Visitation will be from 6 to 8 tonight. 78-year-old Camdenton resident Linda Lou Starr died July 22nd, survived by children Jeff and Tanya Starr and Andy Wyatt, sister Ellen Bradley. Service for 78-year-old Camdenton resident Linda Lou Starr will be at 10 a.m. Monday at Alley Homenhow Funeral Home in Camdenton. Burial will be in Freedom Cemetery in Montreal. Visitation will be from 4 to 6 Sunday. Memorials can be made in her memory to the cemetery through the funeral home. 93-year-old Fordland resident Robert Jim Ratcliffe died July 21st. Graveside service for 93-year-old Fordland resident Robert Jim Ratcliffe will be conducted at a later date by Craighurst Funeral Home in Seymour. Burial will be in Glenwood Cemetery in Glenwood, Iowa. Memorials can be made in his memory to the Parkinson's Foundation through the funeral home. 89-year-old Osage Beach resident Barbara Ann Martin died July 22nd. Service for 89-year-old Osage Beach resident Barbara Ann Martin will be announced by Alley Homenhow Funeral Home in Camdenton. 64-year-old Tony Wood died July 23rd. Service for 64-year-old Tony Wood will be announced by Alley Homenhow Funeral Home in Camdenton. 83-year-old Richland resident Sharon Lorraine Greer died July 22nd, survived by children Cheryl Wagoner, Kenneth, Michael, and Tom Greer, and Mercy Mackey, siblings Patty Luna, Debbie Harris, and Beverly Post. Service for 83-year-old Richland resident Sharon Lorraine Greer will be at 1 p.m. Monday in Memorial Chapels and Crematory of Waynesville, St. Robert. Burial will be in Waynesville Memorial Park Cemetery. Visitation will begin at 11. Memorials can be made in her memory through the funeral home. News from local and area funeral homes brought to you this hour by Memorial Chapels and Crematory of Waynesville, St. Robert, and Richland on KJEL 103.7.
9: Here's your regional radio KJEL Skyscan forecast. An extreme heat watch begins at 1 p.m. tomorrow afternoon and remains in effect until 7 p.m. Tuesday night. Thunderstorms likely today, otherwise cloudy skies expected. Daytime highs approaching 81. Slight chance for storms. Tonight, lows level off around 71, overcast skies. I'm staff meteorologist Jennifer Wojcicki. Right now, it's 66 degrees.
0: September corn down 2 1/4 at 461 3/4. December down 2 at 485 1/2. March down 1 3/4 at 501 1/4. August soybeans up 1 3/4 at 1239 1/4. September up 1/2 at 1231 1/2. November down 1/4 at 1243 1/2. September Chicago wheat down 4 1/2 at 691 3/4. December down 4 1/2 at 709 1/4. July down 5 at 724 1/2. August live cattle up 220 at 225.40. October up 217 at 221.37. August feeder cattle up 260 at 343.77. September up 365 at 339.85. October up 360 at 333.45. August lean hogs up 70 cents at 102.15, and the Dow is down 506 points at 51,711. With this look at your markets, I'm Kayla Lair on TFN, the Farm Net.
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want to tell you about a great benefit ATV rodeo that is coming up on Saturday. It benefits Jordan Woodward and her family. Jordan is a mother of four, a daughter, a sister, and friend in the Plato community. They're going to be raising money to help her in her fight against cancer. That's tomorrow at the Roby Lions Club.

loneliest girl, that is Kacey Musgraves, been going through quite a dry spell as well from what I hear in her other song. Music for you now from Dustin Lynch.

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Shaboozy, let's move on. Hey, that benefit ATV rodeo for Jordan Woodward and her family. Kids registration ends at 11:30. 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
1: News. I'm Chris Foster. New tariffs are in effect, replacing others expiring today.
2: Imports from 60 countries will face anywhere from 10 to 12.5% tariffs in response to what the Trump administration says are human rights abuse and distortive trade practices. The administration has relied on different authorities to maintain a tariff regime after the U.S. Supreme Court struck down so-called reciprocal tariffs in February.
1: Fox's Jared Halpern. President Trump says he's close to deciding whether to order a massive attack on Iran.
3: That, according to Axios, the outlet reports President Trump is considering a major escalation in the conflict with Iran. That warning comes amid a 13th consecutive day of attacks now completed on critical infrastructure and other assets.
1: Fox's Kevin Cork. All 11 people on board are rescued after a seaplane crash lands and burns in Washington state. 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
4: 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Two men from Warsaw were hurt in a two-vehicle collision in Benton County Tuesday. The Missouri State Highway Patrol reported that their vehicle was traveling northbound on Highway 65 at Route BB. Around 10:25 a.m., a westbound truck failed to yield to traffic and pulled into the path of the oncoming vehicle. The vehicle the men were in then struck the driver's side door of the truck. The 72-year-old vehicle driver was moderately injured, but the 56-year-old truck driver was critically hurt. Both men were transported to Bothwell Hospital by EMS. The patrol noted that both people involved were wearing seatbelts at the time of the incident. The Laclede County Commission will be meeting in regular session on Tuesday. Items on the tentative agenda include CDT application review and approval, general county business, payroll change forms, monthly settlements, abstract of fee, and accounts payable and warrants. The commission could also meet in closed session pursuant to Missouri Sunshine Statutes. The Laclede County Commission meeting will begin at 8:30 in the commission meeting room on the first floor of the Laclede County Courthouse.

0: A suspect is jailed after a fatal shooting in Polk County. The Polk County Sheriff's Department arrested 27-year-old Matthew Lee Martin for second-degree murder and armed criminal action after a shooting incident. Martin reportedly called 911 to confess the shooting of his girlfriend's brother, claiming self-defense, as he and the victim had a fight over money the victim owed him. The victim succumbed to his injuries after being taken to a local hospital. The victim's name is withheld pending notification of next of kin. With your KGL 103.7 Live and Local News Break, I'm Riley Davis.
1: Here's your regional radio KJEL Skyscan forecast. An extreme heat watch begins at 1 p.m. tomorrow afternoon and remains in effect until 7 p.m. Tuesday night. Thunderstorms likely today, otherwise cloudy skies expected. Daytime highs approaching 81. Slight chance for storms. Tonight, lows level off around 71, overcast skies. I'm staff meteorologist Jennifer Wojcicki. Right now, it's 66 degrees.
2: Let's take a look at the cash cattle market report. Some light cash cattle trade has developed thus far this week, where dressed cattle are trading at mostly $3.65, which is $12 to $15 lower from last week's weighted average. Southern live cattle are trading at mostly $2.30, which is $7 to $8 lower than last week's weighted average. Some more cleanup trade could happen at some point today, but the week's price range is likely set. The biannual cattle inventory report, as well as the monthly cattle on feeder report, will be shared at some point today. Beef cutouts are lower, with choice down 63 cents at $3.62.87 based on 89 loads, and select down 182 at $3.48.75 based on 9 loads. Over on the mercantile, August live cattle up 220 at $2.25.40, October up 217 at $2.21.37, December up 187 at $2.20.67. August feeder cattle up 260 at $3.43.77, September up 365 at $3.39.85, and October up 360 at $3.33.45.
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6: 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I'm a conservative, I'm a soldier, and I'm running for the Missouri Senate. I grew up in Dixon, Missouri. I joined the military when I was 17, got married, started a family, served overseas, came home, became a prosecutor, and started a small business. Feels like I've been in fights my whole life. When I first ran for the Missouri House of Representatives, all I wanted to do was help people. I didn't expect that I would find myself in the middle of some of the biggest battles in Missouri. I'm conservative Republican Bill Hardwick. I led the fight against red flag laws and sponsored the Second Amendment Preservation Act. I fought to protect the lives of every unborn baby. I fought to protect children from experimental transgender surgeries. I led the fight against Big Pharma's vaccine mandates. I fought against big tech data centers. 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We need someone who knows how to fight. We need someone who still believes America is worth fighting for. I'm conservative Republican Bill Hardwick. I'm running for the state Senate because I believe you are worth fighting for.
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0: Mega Baroni here on your Friday morning with beautiful things. We've got one on the way from 1,000 Horses. 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

0: A thousand horses there with smoke. 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
1: Fox News, I'm CJ Papa. President Trump attends the rescheduled White House Correspondents' Dinner tonight that was derailed by an assassination attempt back in April. Fox's Jackie Heinrich was sitting just a few feet away from the president.
2: The event tonight is going to have some new security measures. Some of those new measures include mandatory guest registration for everyone attending. It will pre-vet everyone in that room who will have to show a QR code to get in. There will also be only one entrance.
1: U.S. military pounding locations inside Iran again, but Iran...
3: It rejected a U.S. ceasefire deal presented by Iraq. Iranian and Iraqi officials tell the New York Times. The sticking point was reportedly over the Strait of Hormuz. Tehran's not interested in a temporary deal that leaves that issue unresolved.
1: Fox's Metal Rivera reporting. 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
0: 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Here's this hour's news update with Jeff Boggs.
4: A Lebanon woman has been charged with first-degree involuntary manslaughter following a fatal crash involving a mini bike in May. Court dockets reveal that Megan Henville faces felony charges related to the accident and a misdemeanor for failing to stop at a stop sign. The crash occurred when her Subaru Outback collided with the mini bike. The man riding the mini bike died after being taken to Mercy Hospital. Witnesses reported seeing the Subaru at the intersection as the mini bike approached too quickly. Security footage confirmed the sequence of events showing Henville stopping at the sign before entering the intersection where the collision occurred. The victim was thrown from the bike and landed on the hood of the Subaru. A warrant has been issued for her arrest. An 18-year-old woman from Mountain Grove was seriously injured in a traffic accident in Wright County on Wednesday afternoon. The Highway Patrol reports indicate the woman was a passenger in a vehicle driven by a 20-year-old woman from Mountain Grove when she attempted to climb onto the roof of the vehicle and fell out. The woman was transported to Cox South Hospital in Springfield for treatment. That incident happened around 2:40 Wednesday afternoon at the intersection of Owens Road and Stair Step Road. The Laclede County Commission will be meeting in regular session on Tuesday. Items on the tentative agenda include CDT application review and approval, general county business, payroll change forms, monthly settlements, abstract of fee, and accounts payable and warrants. The commission could meet in closed session according to Missouri Sunshine statutes. The Laclede County Commission meeting will begin at 8:30 in the County Commission meeting room on the first floor of the Laclede County Courthouse. And the City of Lebanon will have a public information meeting this Monday from 5:15 to 6:15 p.m. The board will discuss the sidewalk and pedestrian projects in Lebanon. The meeting will take place at the Lebanon City Hall. With your KJEL 103.7 local news break, I'm Jeff Boggs.
5: Here's your regional radio KJEL Skyscan forecast. An extreme heat watch begins at 1 p.m. tomorrow afternoon and remains in effect until 7 p.m. Tuesday night. Thunderstorms likely today, otherwise cloudy skies expected. Daytime highs approaching 81. Slight chance for storms. Tonight, lows level off around 71, overcast skies. I'm staff meteorologist Jennifer Wojcicki. Right now, it's 66 degrees.
6: Let's take a look at the cash cattle market report. Some light cash cattle trade has developed thus far this week, where dressed cattle are trading at mostly $365, which is $12 to $15 lower from last week's weighted average. Southern live cattle are trading at mostly $230, which is $7 to $8 lower than last week's weighted average. Some more cleanup trade could happen at some point today, but the week's price range is likely set. The biannual cattle inventory report, as well as the monthly cattle on feeder report, will be shared at some point today. Beef cutouts are lower, with choice down 63 cents at 362.87 based on 89 loads, and select down 182 at 348.75 based on 9 loads. Over on the mercantile, August live cattle up 220 at 225.40, October up 217 at 221.37, December up 187 at 220.67. August feeder cattle up 260 at 343.77, September up 365 at 339.85, and October up 360 at 333.45.
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0: Luke Combs right there. That is Be By You. Hey, head on over to our Facebook page. Like, share, and comment. Enter our contest. A lot of great prizes we're giving away later on today.
1: I'm a redneck, 'cause I drink beer and I dip skull. Guess I'm a rambler.

0: That's Morgan Wallen and Post Malone teaming up on I Ain't Coming Back Here on your Friday morning. Music for you right now with Randy Houser. This is Boots On. Don't forget, Trading Post on the way later on this morning in the 10 o'clock hour. We'll open up the phone lines for you to buy, sell, trade, and find. We'd love to hear from you on the Trading Post.
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0: Zach Bryan and Say Why on your Friday morning on KHO. This lady right here, she has got a good mafia name. Still a lefty headed out to a great mafia town in Boston.
1: On a

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1: News. I'm CJ Papa. President Trump attends the rescheduled White House Correspondents' Dinner tonight that was derailed by an assassination attempt back in April. Fox's Jackie Heinrich was sitting just a few feet away from the president.
2: The event tonight is going to have some new security measures. Some of those new measures include mandatory guest registration for everyone attending. It will pre-vet everyone in that room who will have to show a QR code to get in. There will also be only one entrance.
1: U.S. military pounding locations inside Iran again, but Iran...
3: It rejected a U.S. ceasefire deal presented by Iraq. Iranian and Iraqi officials tell the New York Times. The sticking point was reportedly over the Strait of Hormuz. Tehran's not interested in a temporary deal that leaves that issue unresolved.
1: Fox's Metal Rivera reporting. 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
0: 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Here's this hour's news update with Jeff Boggs.
4: The city of Lebanon will have a public information meeting Monday at 5:15 to 5:16. The board will discuss the sidewalk and pedestrian projects in Lebanon. The meeting will take place at the Lebanon City Hall. The Laclede County Commission will be meeting in regular session on Tuesday. Items on the tentative agenda include CDT application review and approval, county business, payroll change forms, monthly settlements, abstract of fee and accounts payable and warrants. The commission could meet in a closed session according to Missouri Sunshine statutes. The Laclede County Commission meeting will begin at 8:30 in the commission meeting room on the first floor of the Laclede County Courthouse. Five distinguished Missouri educators will be honored as this year's Pioneers in Education, with the honorees announced at a conference this week. The Missouri Department of Elementary and Secondary Education, also known as DESE, will honor five pioneers in education during the 65th Annual Cooperative Conference for School Administrators. The Pioneers in Education Award recognizes individuals who have made a lasting impact on public education in Missouri. The conference will be at 12:30 to 1:45 p.m. on July 27th at the Tantera Conference Center, Margaritaville, Paradise, B.C. in Osage Beach. The winners of the 2026 Focus on Missouri Agriculture Photo Contest have been named from more than 700 entries submitted to the Missouri Department of Agriculture. The Best in Show winner was Jordan Crozier of Rich Hill, with a photo entitled A Familiar Sound of a Farmer Bucket Feeding Cows. The First Family's Choice Award, which was selected by Governor and Mrs. Kehoe, was a photo by Holly Brown of Webb City, entitled Ranch Work of a Boy on Horseback Moving Cattle. Among the winners in our listening area include Big Boots, Tall Tales by Barbara Drummermuth of California, Missouri. She was the runner-up. And Man Up on a Tractor by Cheryl Schulte of Oakland received honorable mention in the Faces of the Farmer category. In the Everyday Life category, honorable mention went to Cold Weather Assistance by Casey Boyd of Grove Spring and Hayloading by Malia Franca of Bolivar. A photo entitled Storm Brewing by Heath Siner of Bolivar.

0: September corn down 5.5 at 458.5. December down 5.5 at 482. March down 5.25 at 497.75. August soybeans down 2.5 at 1235. September down 3.5 at 1227.5. November down 3.25 at 1240.5. September Chicago wheat down 21.75 at 674.5. December down 21.25 at 692.5. July down 18.5 at 711. August live cattle up 220 at 225.40. October up 217 at 221.37. August feeder cattle up 260 at 343.77. September up 365 at 339.85. October up 360 at 333.45. August lean hogs are up 70 cents at 102.15. And the Dow is down 506 points at 51,711. With this look at your markets, I'm Kayla Nair on TFN The Farm Net.
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George Burge and Luke Bryan get us going here on the backside of the 8 o'clock hour. We have got the Redbird recap on the way between now and 9 here on 103.7 KJOL.

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1: Oh, the dude just wants his horse back. I'm talking about Cody Johnson. We have got a lot of great music still on the way for you between now and the trading post. You won't miss out on that. Riley Green does it for us right now with In Love by

We will do some Cardinal trivia on the way between now and 10 o'clock. Give you a chance to get your name in the drawing for a pair of Cardinal tickets I have to give away at the end of July. Hangs

our live and local news break. We are just minutes away from that, and that'll be headed your way at the top of the hour. Chase Beckham on 103.7 KJL. This is Everything I Need. Good Friday morning.

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1: News. I'm Therese Crowley. Ready for more pain? After 13 nights of CENTCOM airstrikes, President Trump suggests Iran hasn't felt enough pain yet to make a deal. So he's weighing a massive new attack, bigger than Epic Fury, to get them to the table.
2: They would like to do something, but I say they're not ready yet. They need more of the same.
1: The president also saying he'll use frozen Iranian assets to pay for any damage to ships and Gulf neighbors. Iran's foreign minister warning the chaos from that confiscation won't be pretty or peaceful. President Trump braving a threat environment tonight. The rescheduled White House Correspondents' Dinner at the D.C. Waldorf tonight after the attempt on his life at the April Hilton dinner.
3: The Secret Service has investigated roughly 10,000 threat cases so far this year alone. That's a 40% increase compared to this time last year.
1: Fox's Christina Coleman. 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
4: 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A Springfield man is facing felony charges after threatening to build a bomb and burn his family with chemicals. Justin Lee Douglas is charged with unlawful possession, transport, manufacture, repair, or sale of an illegal weapon, and three counts of first-degree harassment. On July 20th, Greene County deputies arrived to a home to investigate a reported domestic disturbance. Investigators claim witnesses played a voicemail allegedly left by Douglas where he stated, "I'm going to make me a bomb. You can't stop me." One witness said they feared for their safety, claiming Douglas threatened to burn their face with chemicals. A different witness also claimed Douglas called and threatened to burn their nephew's face with chemicals. In the home, Douglas had several items that could be used to make explosive devices, including hydrogen peroxide, acetone, steel wool, weed killer, and an electronic component. Witnesses said Douglas spent the last 2 days talking about building a bomb to blow up the house. The Springfield Bomb Squad responded to the scene and confirmed there was no active bomb in the home. A warrant for Justin Douglas has been served for his arrest with a $50,000 surety bond set. A 17-year-old teen from Lake Ozark was killed in a crash in Jefferson County early Wednesday morning. Missouri Highway Patrol crash reports indicated the crash occurred on Route MM at Miller Road when the 19-year-old driver of the vehicle crossed the center line, ran off the left side of the road, and struck a rock bluff. Both the driver from House Springs and the 17-year-old passenger from Lake Ozark were pronounced dead at the scene. Their bodies were transported to the St. Louis County Medical Examiner's Office. Neither occupant was wearing a seatbelt. That crash happened shortly after 2 a.m. Wednesday. The City of Lebanon will have their public information meeting this Monday, July 27th, from 5:15 to 6:15 p.m. The board will discuss the sidewalk and pedestrian projects in Lebanon. The meeting will take place at Lebanon City Hall. A 19-year-old woman from Versailles was injured in a crash on Wednesday in Camden County. Reports from the Missouri State Highway Patrol indicate the crash happened at Route A at Midway Road when the woman ran off the right side of the road and struck an embankment. The woman was moderately injured and taken to Lake Regional Hospital for treatment. She was wearing a seatbelt at the time of the crash. The crash occurred shortly before 10 on Wednesday night. With your KJEL 103.7 live and local news break, I'm Riley Davis.
5: Here's your regional radio KJEL Skyscan forecast. An extreme heat watch begins at 1 p.m. tomorrow afternoon and continues until 7 p.m. Tuesday night. Thunderstorms likely today, otherwise cloudy skies expected. Daytime highs approaching 81. Slight chance for storms. Tonight, lows dip down to about 71, cloudy skies expected. I'm staff meteorologist Jennifer Wojcicki. Right now, it's 66 degrees.
6: September corn down 5.5 at 458.5. December down 5.5 at 482. March down 5.25 at 497.75. August soybeans down 2.5 at 12:35. September down 3.5 at 12:27.5. November down 3.25 at 12:40.5. September Chicago wheat down 21.75 at 6:74.5. December down 21.25 at 6:92.5. July down 18.5 at 7:11. August live cattle up 220 at 225.40. October up 217 at 221.37. August feeder cattle up 260 at 343.77. September up 365 at 339.85. October up 360 at 333.45. August lean hogs are up 70 cents at 102.15. And the Dow is down 506 points at 51,711. With this look at your markets, I'm Kaylin Lair on TFN The Farm Net.
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Carly Pierce and Riley Green. If I don't leave, I'm going to stay. Don't forget about the Benefit ATV Rodeo coming up at the Roby Lions Club tomorrow that benefits Jordan Woodward and her family. 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
2: 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Hannah Kelly, we know exactly who you really are and the harm you've done to Missouri. Paid for by Legio 13 PAC. Legio 13 PAC is responsible for the content of this advertising. Not authorized by any candidate or candidate's committee.
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Like, share, and comment. You'll be entered in a contest we have going on today.

Tyler Hubbard there. That's Park here on your Friday morning. I wanted to let you know about a little traffic issue right now. The lights at 4th and Jefferson, they are flashing red in all four directions, so use some caution coming through that intersection. That means it gets treated like a four-way stop. Once again, that's 4th and Jefferson. The traffic lights are flashing red in each direction. Just treat that intersection like it is a four-way stop. Our trading post coming up in less than an hour. Here's Russell Dickerson. Oh, I could use a spring break.

I like to spend mine on those white sandy beaches of Northwest Florida. That's Russell Dickerson and Spring Break. Music for you right now, Lauren Elena and Chase Matthew, All My Exes, on your Friday morning on KJL 103.7.

0: September corn down 5 1/4 at 458 3/4. December down 4 3/4 at 482 3/4. March down 5 at 498. August soybeans up 3 1/4 at 1240 3/4. September up 2 at 1233. November up 2 1/4 at 1246. September Chicago wheat down 26 3/4 at 669 1/2. December down 26 at 687 3/4. July down 22 3/4 at 706 3/4. August live cattle up 285 at 228.25. October up 237 at 223.75. August feeder cattle up 460 at 348.37. September up 482 at 344.67. October up 517 at 338.62. August lean hogs up 47 cents at 102.62. And the Dow was up 103 points at 51,815. With this week your markets, I'm Kaylin Lair on TFN, the Farm Net.
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3: Here's your regional radio KJEL Skyscan forecast. An extreme heat watch begins at 1 p.m. tomorrow afternoon and continues until 7 p.m. Tuesday night. Thunderstorms likely today, otherwise cloudy skies expected. Daytime highs approaching 81. Slight chance for storms. Tonight, lows dip down to about 71. Cloudy skies expected. I'm staff meteorologist Jennifer Wojcicki. Right now, it's 66 degrees.
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Ella Langley, Morgan Wallen, they can't love each other anymore. We are less than a half an hour away from the trading post. 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

0: Shane Prophet there with Long Live Country. Hey, I wanted to throw out a couple of numbers here. If you need more information on that benefit ATV rodeo for Jordan Woodward, 531-1057 or 217-8205. They're having a benefit ATV rodeo at the Roby Lions Club tomorrow.
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Flatland Cavalry there with Never Coming Back. I may do this weekend. It sounds like a good plan. I go out and work on my sunburn. Tucker Woodmore here on your Friday morning on KJO 103.7. 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
1: News. I'm Therese Crowley. Ready for more pain? After 13 nights of CENTCOM airstrikes, President Trump suggests Iran hasn't felt enough pain yet to make a deal. So he's weighing a massive new attack, bigger than Epic Fury, to get them to the table.
2: They would like to do something, but I say they're not ready yet. They need more of the same.
1: The president also saying he'll use frozen Iranian assets to pay for any damage to ships and Gulf neighbors. Iran's foreign minister warning the chaos from that confiscation won't be pretty or peaceful. President Trump braving a threat environment tonight. The rescheduled White House Correspondents' Dinner at the D.C. Waldorf tonight after the attempt on his life at the April Hilton dinner.
3: The Secret Service has investigated roughly 10,000 threat cases so far this year alone. That's a 40% increase compared to this time last year.
1: Fox's Christina Coleman. 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
4: With your KGEL 103.7 live and local news break, I'm Riley Davis. Two men from Warsaw were hurt in a two-vehicle collision in Benton County Tuesday. The Missouri State Highway Patrol reported that their vehicle was traveling northbound on Highway 65 at Route BB. Around 10:25 a.m., a westbound truck failed to yield to traffic and pulled into the path of the oncoming vehicle. The vehicle the men were in then struck the driver's side door of the truck. The 72-year-old vehicle driver was moderately injured, but the 56-year-old truck driver was critically hurt. Both men were transported to Bothwell Hospital by EMS. The patrol noted that both people involved were wearing seatbelts at the time of the incident. The Laclede County Commission will be meeting in regular session on Tuesday. Items on the tentative agenda include CDT application review and approval, general county business, payroll change forms, monthly settlements, abstract of fee, and accounts payable and warrants. The commission could also meet in closed session pursuant to Missouri Sunshine Statutes. The Laclede County Commission meeting will begin at 8:30 in the commission meeting room on the first floor of the Laclede County Courthouse. Two people from Rolla were injured in a crash on Wednesday morning on Interstate 44 in Phelps County. Missouri Highway Patrol reports indicate the crash occurred in the westbound lanes at the 219.6-mile marker when a 35-year-old female driver ran off the right side of the roadway, crossed the outer road, and struck an embankment and several trees. The woman was wearing a seatbelt and had moderate injuries. A 17-year-old male passenger was not wearing a seatbelt and had minor injuries. The woman was transported to Mercy Hospital in St. Louis for treatment. The teen was taken to Missouri Baptist Hospital in Sullivan. A suspect is jailed after a fatal shooting in Polk County. The Polk County Sheriff's Department arrested 27-year-old Matthew Lee Martin for second-degree murder and armed criminal action after a shooting incident. Martin reportedly called 911 to confess the shooting of his girlfriend's brother, claiming self-defense, as he and the victim had a fight over money the victim owed him. The victim succumbed to his injuries after being taken to a local hospital. The victim's name is withheld pending notification of next of kin. With your KGEL 103.7 live and local news break, I'm Riley Davis.
5: Here's your regional radio KJEL Skyscan forecast. An extreme heat watch begins at 1 p.m. tomorrow afternoon and continues until 7 p.m. Tuesday night. Showers likely today, otherwise overcast skies. Daytime highs approaching 81. Slight chance of thunderstorms. Tonight, lows dip down to about 71. Cloudy skies expected. I'm staff meteorologist Jennifer Wojcicki. Currently, it's 67 degrees.
6: September corn up 3/4 at 464 and 3/4. December up 1 1/4 at 488 and 3/4. March up 1 at 504. August soybeans up 7 at 1244 and a half. September up 8 at 1239. November up 9 1/4 at 12:53. September Chicago wheat down 16 at 6.80 1/4. December down 15 1/2 at 6.98 1/4. July down 14 1/2 at 7.15. August live cattle up 2.80 at 2.28.20. October up 2.30 at 2.23.67. August feeder cattle up 4.27 at 3.48.05. September up 4.75 at 3.44.60. October up 5.25 at 3.38.70. August lean hogs are up 80 cents at 102.95, and the Dow is up 122 points at 51,832. With this week of your markets, I'm Kayla Mayer on TFN, the Farm Net.
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8: 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Having a lot of different computer issues here. We got some gremlins in the system. We're trying to work them out, but we will not be able to take your calls for the trading post today. 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Once again, technical issues are cutting the Trading Post program out today, unfortunately. One of my favorite programs. 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

0: I'm Bill Hardwick. I'm a conservative. I'm a soldier, and I'm running for the Missouri Senate. I grew up in Dixon, Missouri. I joined the military when I was 17, got married, started a family, served overseas, came home, became a prosecutor, and started a small business. Feels like I've been in fights my whole life. When I first ran for the Missouri House of Representatives, all I wanted to do was help people. I didn't expect that I would find myself in the middle of some of the biggest battles in Missouri. I'm conservative Republican Bill Hardwick. I led the fight against red flag laws and sponsored the Second Amendment Preservation Act. I fought to protect the lives of every unborn baby. I fought to protect children from experimental transgender surgeries. I led the fight against Big Pharma's vaccine mandates. I fought against big tech data centers. I'll fight for our rural schools and for Missouri veterans. I'll fight for the American dream for your family. We don't need someone in the Senate that will go along to get along. We need someone who knows how to fight. We need someone who still believes America is worth fighting for. I'm conservative Republican Bill Hardwick. I'm running for the state Senate because I believe you are worth fighting for.
1: Paid for by Bill Hardwick from Missouri. Josh Mize, Treasurer.
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0: And on phone with me right now, we got our Trading Post sponsor, Missouri Farm Bureau Insurance agent Jim Anthony. Jim, how are you this morning?
1: Oh, I'm great, Bruce. Is it not beautiful outside?
0: Not beautiful. A little bit of rain, but man, those temperatures. So I've been enjoying them this week.
1: Oh, that's what I'm saying. I mean, we're in the next to the last week of July, and it's going to be 74 degrees today.
0: Yeah, and it hasn't really been all that hot this summer for more than a day or two.
1: Yeah, and really that's required for our farmers that need hay to cure and things of that nature. You know, unfortunately, it's necessary to have some hot, dry days.
0: Yeah, I've been driving around taking a look at people that grow corn, and their corn is doing fantastic.
1: Absolutely, and so every once in a while, some hot weather is required. Sounds like we're going to get some next week, but understand it'll help our farmers out tremendously.
0: That's right. Well, Jim, what's on your mind this morning?
1: Well, Bruce, I've got something that I certainly want to talk about that's coming up in September at Missouri Farm Bureau. You know, we have some people that do a very good job of how they handle business. And, of course, we just incurred some real bad hailstorms in Greene County, Dallas County, Laclede County. And guess what? We are having a rate reduction on autos in September. We had some people that anticipated a lot of things, made a lot of very good moves 4 or 5 years ago. And so we are going to see a reduction in rate in September, not only for our current clients, but for new ones. So we're certainly excited about that. And I'm thankful that I've got a company that has some foresight to where even in the middle of the storm, we can give you some good news.
0: And when is the last time anybody other than Missouri Farm Bureau got a rate reduction?
1: Yeah, this will actually be the second one this year because what they do, you know, Missouri Farm Bureau was originally based only to do farms. Of course, then we expanded, and I'm talking 70 years ago, to handle homes in town, autos, and then commercial properties, and the people that are running it stay on a funding basis. The fact being, listen, if we get to where we're profitable, then we're going to share that success with our clients. And so very thankful to have that opportunity, and it's looking pretty good on our books. So that can make it look good on your books.
0: Yeah, that's definitely a good thing when you can get a rate reduction, especially with everything going up these days, it seems like.
1: Yeah, and you know, that's the essence of, you know, our people in Jeff City is where our home office is, and we have offices in every county of the state of Missouri. And one thing that differentiates us is a lot of companies, if your agent works for a certain company, you can't go to another county and pay your bill because that agent's completely separate from your agent. Well, with Missouri Farm Bureau, listen, if you're vacationing in Branson and you go, oh my goodness, I forgot to pay my auto insurance. No big deal. You can pay it in Branson the same as you can in Lebanon or Springfield or St. Louis or wherever you're at. We have an active office in every county in the state of Missouri, 114 of them, and we're going to take care of you. I can do anything that anybody else can to help you service your policy at the time.
0: And Jim, if they want to get a hold of you to discuss their insurance needs, how can they do that?
1: Well, if you're in the Buffalo area, 417-345-7251. If you're closer to the Lebanon area, 417-532-3750. And Bruce, if they can hear my voice, we will come to you or we will give you a quote and we can handle your business, and we'd love to.
0: And be careful, you might be headed to Boonville.
1: I've done it before. I went to Tightwad about 4 months ago, so I don't have a problem. One more thing I'd like to throw out there, Bruce, if I could real quick.
0: Yeah, that's fine.
1: If you haven't been to BN32, it's called Farmers Quick Stop. 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That is an awesome store to go visit. 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Farmers Quick Stop at the intersection of East Highway 32 and V Highway. They're wonderful people. They have cool stuff, anything from homemade breads to, like I say, I buy a lot of farm things there. Go out, pay them a visit. You'll be surprised and you'll enjoy it. They even have the milk that isn't the pasteurized milk like you get in our retailers. They have those things accessible. If you haven't been out there, give them a try.
0: Well, Jim, I'll have to go out there this weekend and check it out. You have a great weekend.
1: You too, Bruce. Thank you.
0: You are welcome. 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
3: September corn up 3/4 at 464 and 3/4. December up 1 1/4 at 488 and 3/4. March up 1 at 504. August soybeans up 7 at 1244 1/2. September up 8 at 1239. November up 9 1/4 at 1253. September Chicago wheat down 16 at 680 1/4. December down 15 1/2 at 698 1/4. July down 14 1/2 at 715. August live cattle up 280 at 228.20. October up 230 at 223.67. August feeder cattle up 427 at 348.05. September up 475 at 344.60. October up 525 at 338.70. August lean hogs are up 80 cents at 102.95. And the Dow is up 122 points at 51,832. With this week of your markets, I'm Kayla Mayer on TFN The Farm Net.
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5: Here's your regional radio KJEL Skyscan forecast. An extreme heat watch begins at 1 p.m. tomorrow afternoon and continues until 7 p.m. Tuesday night. Showers likely today, otherwise overcast skies. Daytime highs approaching 81. Slight chance of thunderstorms. Tonight, lows dip down to about 71. Cloudy skies expected. I'm staff meteorologist Jennifer Wojcicki. Currently, it's 67 degrees.
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Good morning and happy Friday. I said it, happy Friday. Holy smokes, I know it's not everybody's, but it's probably a lot of people's Friday today. Hopefully I'm going to make it a little bit better for you, playing some great country music for you over here on 103.7 New Country for the Ozarks. I'm Jamie Lee. You know what, I'm going to be here at about 2 o'clock, keeping the country rolling for you. Y'all just heard Keith Urban there, and I got some Mr. George Strait on his way right now, living for the night. Let's keep it going.

Hey, you guys are tuned into New Country for the Ozarks 103.7. You know, we got news, weather, and the Mark Reports coming up about the top of the hour. I've got some Stella Lefty and Vincent Mason with their new song, Something to Lose, that's coming up in a little bit. We've also got some Jared Neiman also lined up, so I'll be looking for you when I come back. I'm going to play some Luke Bryan right now, Country and She Knows It.

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1: News. I'm Therese Crowley. Just as President Trump reveals he's weighing a massive new attack to get Iran to the table bigger than epic fury, word that Israel Prime Minister Netanyahu will visit the White House Monday. President Trump tells Axios Iran hasn't felt enough pain yet to make a deal.
2: They have some evil intentions. We cannot let them have a nuclear weapon.
1: And Ukraine President Zelensky visits the White House Tuesday after Russia's foreign minister told the U.S. they're ready to revisit peace proposals. 16-year-old Appalachian High School shooter Colt Gray pleads guilty to all 55 counts for killing two classmates and two teachers, injuring nine more. The non-negotiated plea means there was no deal with prosecutors. Georgia judge will decide life with or without parole. His dad, Colin, about to be sentenced for 27 counts. 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
0: 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Here's this hour's news update with Jeff Boggs.
3: A Lebanon woman has been charged with first-degree involuntary manslaughter following a fatal crash involving a minibike in May. Court dockets reveal that Megan Henville faces felony charges related to the accident and a misdemeanor for failing to stop at a stop sign. The crash occurred when her Subaru Outback collided with the minibike. The man riding the minibike died after being taken to Mercy Hospital. Witnesses reported seeing the Subaru at the intersection as the minibike approached too quickly. Security footage confirmed the sequence of events showing Henville stopping at the sign before entering the intersection where the collision occurred. The victim was thrown from the bike and landed on the hood of the Subaru. A warrant has been issued for her arrest. An 18-year-old woman from Mountain Grove was seriously injured in a traffic accident in Wright County on Wednesday afternoon. The Highway Patrol reports indicate the woman was a passenger in a vehicle driven by a 20-year-old woman from Mountain Grove when she attempted to climb onto the roof of the vehicle and fell out. The woman was transported to Cox South Hospital in Springfield for treatment. That incident happened around 2:40 Wednesday afternoon at the intersection of Owens Road and Stairstep Road. The Laclede County Commission will be meeting in regular session on Tuesday. Items on the tentative agenda include CDT application review and approval, general county business, payroll change forms, monthly settlements, abstract of fee, and accounts payable and warrants. The commission could meet in closed session according to Missouri Sunshine statutes. The Laclede County Commission meeting will begin at 8:30 in the County Commission meeting room on the first floor of the Laclede County Courthouse. And the City of Lebanon will have a public information meeting this Monday from 5:15 to 6:15 p.m. The board will discuss the sidewalk and pedestrian projects in Lebanon. The meeting will take place at the Lebanon City Hall. With your KJEL 103.7 local news break, I'm Jeff Boggs.
4: Here's your regional radio KJEL Skyscan forecast. An extreme heat watch begins at 1 p.m. tomorrow afternoon and remains in effect until 7 p.m. Tuesday night. Thunderstorms likely today, otherwise cloudy skies expected. High temperatures reach up to 81. Slight chance for storms tonight. Lows dip down to about 71. Cloudy skies expected. I'm staff meteorologist Jennifer Wojcicki. Right now, it's 67 degrees.
5: 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September corn down 2 1/4 at 461 3/4. December down 2 1/4 at 485 1/4. March down 2 at 501. August soybeans up 7 at 1244.5, September up 7 and 3 quarters at 1238 and 3 quarters, November up 8.5 at 1252 and a quarter. September Chicago wheat down 23.5 at 672 and 3 quarters, December down 23 and a quarter at 690.5, July down 20 and a quarter at 709 and a quarter. August live cattle up 217 at 227.57, October up 155 at 222.92, December up 190 at 222.57. August feeder cattle up 220 at 345.97, September up 220 at 342.05, October up 3 at 336.45. August lean hogs up 75 cents at 102.90, and the Dow's up 359 points at 52,070. With this look at your markets, I'm Kaylin Lair on TFN, the Farm Net.
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Luke Bryan and George Burns there for you. Ride, ride, ride. You're tuned in to KGL 103.7, New Country for the Ozarks. I've got some Randy Houser coming up right now with Back in the Bottle.

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3: I'm Bill Hardwick. I'm a conservative, I'm a soldier, and I'm running for the Missouri Senate. I grew up in Dixon, Missouri. I joined the military when I was 17, got married, started a family, served overseas, came home, became a prosecutor, and started a small business. Feels like I've been in fights my whole life. When I first ran for the Missouri House of Representatives, all I wanted to do was help people. I didn't expect that I would find myself in the middle of some of the biggest battles in Missouri. I'm conservative Republican Bill Hardwick. I led the fight against red flag laws and sponsored the Second Amendment Preservation Act. I fought to protect the lives of every unborn baby. I fought to protect children from experimental transgender surgeries. I led the fight against Big Pharma's vaccine mandates. I fought against big tech data centers. I'll fight for our rural schools and for Missouri veterans. I'll fight for the American dream for your family. We don't need someone in the Senate that will go along to get along. We need someone who knows how to fight. We need someone who still believes America is worth fighting for. I'm conservative Republican Bill Hardwick. I'm running for the state Senate because I believe you are worth fighting for.
4: 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Josh Mize, Treasurer.
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That's Dan and Shay for you. Say so on New Country for the Ozarks 103.7. About 11:35, we're going to have the market report for you. Then we'll have some weather after that. Stick around for some Trey Lewis. If you have some Gary Allen after that. Right now, I got some Zach Brown Band for you with Tie Up.

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lightning. I know you're feeling like you just can't win, but you're trying.

0: September corn down 1.5 at 462 and a half. December down 1.5 at 486. March down 1.25 at 501 and 3/4. August soybeans up 8 3/4 at 1246 and a quarter. September up 10 at 1241. November up 10 3/4 at 1254 and a half. September Chicago wheat down 21.5 at 674 3/4. December down 21.5 at 692 1/4. July down 18 1/4 at 711 1/4. August live cattle up 210 at 227.50. October up 152 at 222.90. August feeder cattle up 225 at 346.02. September up 235 at 342.20. October up 320 at 336.65. August lean hogs up 60 cents at 102.75, and the Dow was up 397 points at 52,108. With this look at your markets, I'm Kaylin Lair on TFN The Farm Net.
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New country. Blake Shelton teaming up with Noah Cyrus, New Country on New Country for the Ozarks, 103.7. Hey, this is Jamie Lee. Like I said, I'm going to be here till about 2 o'clock keeping the country rolling for you. Here comes Casey Musgraves and her dry spell.

0: You just heard Granger Smith with Backroad Song. You're tuned into New Country for the Ozarks 103.7. Got a birthday announcement. All you youngins may not know who this is. She's 1990s country. Pam Tillis. Happy birthday, Pam. She's turning 69 today.
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1: News. I'm Therese Crowley. Just as President Trump reveals he's weighing a massive new attack to get Iran to the table bigger than epic fury, word that Israel Prime Minister Netanyahu will visit the White House Monday. President Trump tells Axios Iran hasn't felt enough pain yet to make a deal.
2: They got some evil intentions. We cannot let them have a nuclear weapon.
1: And Ukraine President Zelensky visits the White House Tuesday after Russia's foreign minister told the U.S. they're ready to revisit peace proposals. 16-year-old Appalachian high school shooter Colt Gray pleads guilty to all 55 counts for killing two classmates and two teachers, injuring nine more. The non-negotiated plea means there was no deal with prosecutors. Georgia judge will decide life with or without parole. His dad, Colin, about to be sentenced for 27 counts. 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
0: 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Here's this hour's news update with Jeff Boggs.
3: The city of Lebanon will have a public information meeting Monday at 5:15 to 5:16. The board will discuss the sidewalk and pedestrian projects in Lebanon. The meeting will take place at the Lebanon City Hall. The Laclede County Commission will be meeting in regular session on Tuesday. Items on the tentative agenda include CDT application review and approval, county business, payroll change forms, monthly settlements, abstract of fee, and accounts payable and warrants. The commission could meet in a closed session according to Missouri Sunshine statutes. The Laclede County Commission meeting will begin at 8:30 in the commission meeting room on the first floor of the Laclede County Courthouse. Five distinguished Missouri educators will be honored as this year's Pioneers in Education, with the honorees announced at a conference this week. The Missouri Department of Elementary and Secondary Education, also known as DESE, will honor five pioneers in education during the 65th Annual Cooperative Conference for School Administrators. The Pioneers in Education Award recognizes individuals who have made a lasting impact on public education in Missouri. The conference will be at 12:30 to 1:45 p.m. on July 27th at the Tantera Conference Center, Margaritaville, Paradise, B.C. in Osage Beach. The winners of the 2026 Focus on Missouri Agriculture Photo Contest have been named from more than 700 entries submitted to the Missouri Department of Agriculture. The Best in Show winner was Jordan Crozier of Rich Hill, with a photo entitled "A Familiar Sound of a Farmer Bucket Feeding Cows." The First Family's Choice Award, which was selected by Governor and Mrs. Kehoe, was a photo by Holly Brown of Webb City, entitled "Ranch Work of a Boy on Horseback Moving Cattle." Among the winners in our listening area include "Big Boots, Tall Tales" by Barbara Drummermuth of California, Missouri. She was the runner-up. And "Man Up on a Tractor" by Cheryl Schulte of Ogling received honorable mention in the Faces of the Farmer category. In the Everyday Life category, honorable mention went to "Cold Weather Assistance" by Casey Boyd of Grove Spring and "Hayloading" by Malia Franca of Bolivar. A photo entitled "Storm Brewing" by Heath Siner of Bolivar received honorable mention in the Beauty of the Farm category. To view this year's winning photos, visit the Missouri Department of Agriculture's Flickr account. 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
4: 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Service for 96-year-old Buffalo resident Helen Louise Schellenhammer will be at 10 a.m. Saturday in Kalen Otterness and Veets Funeral Home in Buffalo. Burial will be in Mount Pleasant Cemetery in Buffalo. Visitation will be from 6 to 8 tonight. Service for 78-year-old Camdenton resident Linda Lou Starr will be at 10 a.m. Monday at Ali Holmenhow Funeral Home in Camdenton. Burial will be in Freedom Cemetery in Montreal. Visitation will be from 4 to 6 on Sunday. Memorials can be made in her memory to the cemetery through the funeral home. Graveside service for 93-year-old Fordland resident Robert Jim Ratcliffe will be conducted at a later date by Craker Funeral Home in Seymour. Burial will be in Glenwood Cemetery in Glenwood, Iowa. Memorials can be made in his memory to the Parkinson's Foundation through the funeral home. Service for 89-year-old Osage Beach resident Barbara Ann Martin will be announced by Allie Holmenhow Funeral Home in Camdenton. Service for 64-year-old Tony Wood will be announced by Allie Holmenhow Funeral Home in Camdenton. Service for 83-year-old Richland resident Sharon Lorraine Greer will be at 1 p.m. Monday in Memorial Chapels and Crematory of Waynesville, St. Robert. Burial will be in Waynesville Memorial Park Cemetery. Visitation will begin at 11. Memorials can be made in her memory through the funeral home. Service for 68-year-old Springfield resident Tina Heyer will be Friday, July 31st at 2 at Craighurst Funeral Home in Seymour. Burial will be in Macomb Cemetery. Memorials can be made to the cemetery through the funeral home. 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
6: A heat advisory begins at 1 p.m. tomorrow afternoon and remains in effect until 7 p.m. Tuesday night. Thunderstorms likely today, otherwise cloudy skies expected. Highs level off around 81. Cloudy skies expected again tonight, slight chance of thunderstorms. Lows dip down to about 71.
5: I'm staff meteorologist Jennifer Wojcicki. Right now, it's 68 degrees.
7: 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Let's take a look at the Cash Cattle Market Report. No new sales have developed following the business that transpired earlier this week. So far this week, dressed cattle are trading at mostly $3.65, down $12 to $15 from last week's weighted average. And Southern live cattle are trading at mostly $2.30, which is $7 to $8 lower than last week's weighted average. Later this afternoon, both the biannual cattle inventory report and the monthly cattle on-feed report will be released. Over on the mercantile, August live cattle up 65 cents at $226.05, October down 17 cents at $221.20, December up 27 cents at $220.95. August feeder cattle down 150 at $342.27, September down 165 at $338.20, and October down 87 cents at $332.57. Let's take a look at the cash hog market report. The Eastern Corn Belt, the Western Corn Belt, and Iowa, Minnesota are all unavailable due to confidentiality. The national cash hog average is down 470 at 97.06, with an average range of 93 to 99. Over on the mercantile, August lean hogs up 47 cents at 102.62, October down 7 cents at 88.82, and December up 7 cents at 80.20. Taking a look at the grain futures on the Chicago Board of Trade, September corn down 1 at 463, December down 3 quarters at 486 and 3 quarters, March down 3 quarters at 502 and a quarter. August soybeans up 11 and a half at 1249, September up 10 and 3 quarters at 1241 and 3 quarters, November up 11 and a half at 1255 and a quarter. September Chicago wheat down 19 at 677 and a quarter, December down 19 at 694 and three quarters, July down 15 and three quarters at 713 and three quarters. The Dow is up 294 points at 52,005. With this look at your markets, I'm Kaylin Lair on TFN, the Farm Net.
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Ella Langley there teaming up with Morgan Wallen. I Can't Love You Anymore. It's one of their new songs together. It's a great song. You know what? I got a good one coming up. Can't beat this one. The Fall by Cody Johnson. And you're listening to it on New Country for the Ozarks 103.7.

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1: News. I'm Therese Crowley. Just as President Trump reveals he's weighing a massive new attack to get Iran to the table bigger than epic fury, word that Israel Prime Minister Netanyahu will visit the White House Monday. President Trump tells Axios Iran hasn't felt enough pain yet to make a deal.
2: They got some evil intentions. We cannot let them have a nuclear weapon.
1: And Ukraine President Zelensky visits the White House Tuesday after Russia's foreign minister told the U.S. they're ready to revisit peace proposals. 16-year-old Appalachian High School shooter Colt Gray pleads guilty to all 55 counts for killing two classmates and two teachers, injuring nine more. The non-negotiated plea means there was no deal with prosecutors. Georgia judge will decide life with or without parole. His dad, Colin, about to be sentenced for 27 counts. 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
3: 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A Springfield man is facing felony charges after threatening to build a bomb and burn his family with chemicals. Justin Lee Douglas is charged with unlawful possession, transport, manufacture, repair, or sale of an illegal weapon, and three counts of first-degree harassment. On July 20th, Greene County deputies arrived to a home to investigate a reported domestic disturbance. Investigators claim witnesses played a voicemail allegedly left by Douglas where he stated, "I'm going to make me a bomb. You can't stop me." One witness said they feared for their safety, claiming Douglas threatened to burn their face with chemicals. A different witness also claimed Douglas called and threatened to burn their nephew's face with chemicals. In the home, Douglas had several items that could be used to make explosive devices, including hydrogen peroxide, acetone, steel wool, weed killer, and an electronic component. Witnesses said Douglas spent the last 2 days talking about building a bomb to blow up the house. The Springfield Bomb Squad responded to the scene and confirmed there was no active bomb in the home. A warrant for Justin Douglas has been served for his arrest, with a $50,000 surety bond set. A 17-year-old teen from Lake Ozark was killed in a crash in Jefferson County early Wednesday morning. Missouri Highway Patrol crash reports indicated the crash occurred on Route MM at Miller Road. When the 19-year-old driver of the vehicle crossed the center line, ran off the left side of the road, and struck a rock bluff. Both the driver from House Springs and the 17-year-old passenger from Lake Ozark were pronounced dead at the scene. Their bodies were transported to the St. Louis County Medical Examiner's Office. Neither occupant was wearing a seatbelt. That crash happened shortly after 2 a.m. Wednesday. The City of Lebanon will have their public information meeting this Monday, July 27th, from 5:15 to 6:15 p.m. The board will discuss the sidewalk and pedestrian projects in Lebanon. The meeting will take place at Lebanon City Hall. A 19-year-old woman from Versailles was injured in a crash on Wednesday in Camden County. Reports from the Missouri State Highway Patrol indicate the crash happened at Route A at Midway Road when the woman ran off the right side of the road and struck an embankment. The woman was moderately injured and taken to Lake Regional Hospital for treatment. She was wearing a seatbelt at the time of the crash. The crash occurred shortly before 10 on Wednesday night. With your KJEL 103.7 live and local news break, I'm Riley Davis.
4: Here's your regional radio KJEL Skyscan forecast. A heat advisory begins at 1 p.m. tomorrow afternoon and remains in effect until 7 p.m. Tuesday night. Thunderstorms likely today, otherwise cloudy skies expected. Highs level off around 81. Cloudy skies expected again tonight. Slight chance of thunderstorms. Lows dip down to about 71. I'm staff meteorologist Jennifer Wojcicki. Right now, it's 68 degrees.
5: Let's take a look at the cash cattle market report. No new sales have developed following the business that transpired earlier this week. So far this week, dressed cattle are

0: cents at 343.97, September up 25 cents at 340.10, and October up 92 cents at 334.37. Let's take a look at the cash hog marker report. The Eastern Corn Belt, the Western Corn Belt, and Iowa, Minnesota are all unavailable due to confidentiality. The national cash hog average is down 470 at 97.06, with an average range of 93 to 99. Over on the mercantile, August lean hogs up 60 cents at 102.75, October up 10 cents at 89, and December up 17 cents at 80.30. Taking a look at the grain futures on the Chicago Board of Trade, September corn down 1 1/4 at 462 3/4, December down 1 at 486 1/2, March down 1 1/4 at 501 3/4. August soybeans up 12 1/4 at 1249 3/4, September up 11 1/4 at 1242 1/4, November up 11 3/4 at 1255 1/2. September Chicago wheat down 19 1/4 at 677, December down 19 at 694 3/4, July down 16 3/4 at 712 3/4. The Dow is up 290 points at 52,005. With this week your markets, I'm Kaylin Lair on TFN The Farm Net.
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Here comes Noah Kahan and Kelsey Ballerini, Cowboys Cry 2.

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MacArthur for you with Church, Wall, and McGraw, and Hardy teaming up there together on that great song. You're tuned into 103.7 KJL, and I'm glad that you are. Hey, how's your Friday going? Hopefully it's moving along like you want it to. You're tuned into 103.7 KJEL. You know what? I got John Party coming up in just a little bit. He's going to get them boots off again. But you also got what? Weather, the news, market reports are coming up a little bit after the top of the hour. And also, Chris Jansen's down on the line a little bit. He's coming up. But you know what? Tonight, he's going to be playing up in Lincoln County Fair, Hillsboro, Missouri. If you can make it, let me know. I heard he puts on a fantastic show. If you can make it, let us all know over here. I'd like to hear about it. Also got some Lady A down the line as well. I'll be back in a little bit to see what's going on with y'all. Here comes John Party for you.

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1: Fox News. I'm Chris Foster. Two straight weeks of airstrikes in Iran since President Trump said a ceasefire is over, and he says he's close to deciding whether to order a major attack.
2: President Trump doesn't think the Iranians are getting it, and that is why peace talks are off indefinitely. Now the president is telling Axios about Iran, I'm considering a massive attack, bigger than ever before. I'm close to making a decision. We are all set for it.
1: Fox's Peter Doocy. The White House Correspondents Association dinner is tonight. Again, the first time cut short by a gunman at the Washington Hilton.
3: Tonight's White House Correspondents' Dinner will be held at the Waldorf Astoria. President Trump is expected to attend and speak. While most of the president's cabinet will attend tonight's dinner, the First Lady, Secretary of State Marco Rubio, and Vice President Vance will not due to prior commitments.
1: Fox's Jessica Rosenthal. LeBron James says he's signing with the Philadelphia 76ers for his record 24th season in the NBA. 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
4: 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Two men from Warsaw were hurt in a two-vehicle collision in Benton County Tuesday. The Missouri State Highway Patrol reported that their vehicle was traveling northbound on Highway 65 at Route BB. Around 10:25 a.m., a westbound truck failed to yield to traffic and pulled into the path of the oncoming vehicle. The vehicle the men were in then struck the driver's side door of the truck. The 72-year-old vehicle driver was moderately injured, but the 56-year-old truck driver was critically hurt. Both men were transported to Bothwell Hospital by EMS. The patrol noted that both people involved were wearing seatbelts at the time of the incident. The Laclede County Commission will be meeting in regular session on Tuesday. Items on the tentative agenda include CDT application review and approval, general county business, payroll change forms, monthly settlements, abstract of fee, and accounts payable and warrants. The commission could also meet in closed session pursuant to Missouri Sunshine Statutes. The Laclede County Commission meeting will begin at 8:30 in the commission meeting room on the first floor of the Laclede County Courthouse. Two people from Rolla were injured in a crash on Wednesday morning on Interstate 44 in Phelps County. Missouri Highway Patrol reports indicate the crash occurred in the westbound lanes at the 219.6-mile marker when a 35-year-old female driver ran off the right side of the roadway, crossed the outer road, and struck an embankment and several trees. The woman was wearing a seatbelt and had moderate injuries. A 17-year-old male passenger was not wearing a seatbelt and had minor injuries. The woman was transported to Mercy Hospital in St. Louis for treatment. The teen was taken to Missouri Baptist Hospital in Sullivan. A suspect is jailed after a fatal shooting in Polk County. The Polk County Sheriff's Department arrested 27-year-old Matthew Lee Martin for second-degree murder and armed criminal action after a shooting incident. Martin reportedly called 911 to confess the shooting of his girlfriend's brother, claiming self-defense, as he and the victim had a fight over money the victim owed him. The victim succumbed to his injuries after being taken to a local hospital. The victim's name is withheld pending notification of next of kin. With your KJEL 103.7 live and local news break, I'm Riley Davis.
5: Here's your regional radio KJEL Skyscan forecast. A heat advisory begins at 1 p.m. tomorrow afternoon and remains in effect until 7 p.m. Tuesday night. Storms likely this afternoon, otherwise cloudy skies expected. High temperatures reach up to 81. Cloudy skies expected again tonight. Slight chance of thunderstorms. Lows dip down to about 71. I'm Staff Meteorologist Jennifer Wojcicki. Currently, it's 69 degrees.
6: 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September corn down 2 at 462, December down 2 at 485.5, March down 2 at 501. August soybeans up 10 and 3 quarters at 1248 and a quarter. September up 9 and 3 quarters at 1240 and 3 quarters. November up 10 and a quarter at 1254. September Chicago wheat down 20 and a half at 675 and 3 quarters. December down 20 and a quarter at 693 and a half. July down 17 and a quarter at 712 and a quarter. August live cattle up 175 at 227.15. October up 127 at 222.65. August feeder cattle up 167 at 345.45. September up 172 at 341.57. October up 265 at 336.10. August lean hogs are up 60 cents at 102.75. And the Dow is up 276 points at 51,995. With this look at your markets, I'm Kaylin Lair on TFN, the Farm Net.
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There you go. You just heard Kenny Chesney for y'all. Kenny Chesney fans, carry on. You're tuned in to New Country for the Ozarks, 103.7. It's Jamie Lee here. I'm not going to be here much longer today, but you know what? Keep it dialed in because the country music is going to keep rolling on even without me. Hard to believe, but you know what? It's going to happen. Hey, we got Cole Swindell coming up for you right now with his new song, Girl Dad.

0: Wanted to give you a little traffic information here. You need to avoid the area of Highway 5 and Orchard. There has been a very serious multi-vehicle accident in that area. If you are traveling on Highway 5, stay away from Highway 5 and Orchard, that intersection. There's been a really bad accident here in the last few minutes. Give crews room to get to that scene and stay away from the area. That's Highway 5 and Orchard. You are going to need to look for a way around that if you are traveling on Highway 5. That's Highway 5 and Orchard. There's a multi-vehicle accident, a serious accident at that intersection, near that intersection at this time. Avoid that area.
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0: There's a pair of ladies right there for you, Elle King and Miranda Lambert, with their song Drunk and I Don't Want to Go Home. 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

I'm going to keep things moving on myself on 103.7 KJEL. That's Shaboozy and Kevin Powers. Like I said, I'm going to keep it going. Here comes Nico Moon, Easy Tonight.

0: Folks, I wanted to break in here to remind you, if you're traveling on Highway 5 between Lebanon and Camdenton, you probably want to look for an alternate route. There has been a very serious accident at the intersection of Highway 5 and Orchard. That is going to be just a few miles to the north of Lebanon, out there just past Richardson's Carpet. Highway 5 and Orchard, a very serious multi-vehicle accident in that area right now. Crews are on scene and trying to get things situated there. So give them plenty of room to work, and if you don't want to get caught in a traffic tie-up, you want to find an alternate route on Highway 5 between Lebanon and Camdenton. That accident at 5 and Orchard, so avoid that area.
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Let's take a look at your closing Federal report. September corn up a quarter at 464 and a quarter, December unchanged at 487 and a half, March unchanged at 503. August soybeans up 10 and a half at 1248, September up 9 and a quarter at 1240 and a quarter, November up 9 and 3 quarters at 1253 and a half. September Chicago wheat down 18 and a quarter at 678, December down 18 and a quarter at 695 and a half, July down 14 and 3 quarters at 714 and 3 quarters. August live cattle up 167 at 227.07, October up 112 at 222.50, August feeder cattle up 155 at 345.32, September up 160 at 341.45, October up 250.

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1: Here's your regional radio KJEL Skyscan forecast. A heat advisory begins at 1 p.m. tomorrow afternoon and remains in effect until 7 p.m. Tuesday night. Storms likely this afternoon, otherwise cloudy skies expected. High temperatures reach up to 81. Cloudy skies expected again tonight. Slight chance of thunderstorms. Lows dip down to about 71. I'm staff meteorologist Jennifer Wojcicki. Currently, it's 69 degrees.
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by Dustin Lynch. You're tuned into 103.7 New Country for the Ozarks. And I got another birthday coming up here. Jared Neiman. He sang Lover, Lover. And he also sang with the group Trailer Park, Said No Country Boy Ever. That's a good song. Look that one up. I love it. He's turning 47 today. Well, happy birthday, Jared. Hope you have a great day.

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0: Hey, y'all, you know what? It's time for me to get out of here. I got to go. My Friday fly day is just moving on. And I hope y'all's is as well. Hope you had a great day. Hope you have a better evening. You know what? I'm going to leave you with the new song by Lainey Wilson and John Mayer. Phone, keys, wallet. Here it goes just for y'all on 103.7. This is Jamie Lee. Come back and check me out again tomorrow from 10 to 2. I'll be here playing that great country music for you. And you know what? Y'all take care.

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1: News, I'm Tom Graham. Oil prices falling today for the first time in a week. The drop comes despite the ongoing fighting in Iran and its impact on shipping in the region. Fox's Steve Harrigan.
2: Ship traffic through the Strait of Hormuz really almost at a complete standstill. Just three ships a day for the past 3 days passing through that strait. And this happens as U.S. forces continue to grind away night after night, attacking Iranian military positions.
1: Last night, U.S. military carrying out a 13th straight night of attacks on Iran. The nation's busiest train station could get a name change.
3: It's part of an $8 billion redesign of New York's Penn Station. Transportation Secretary Sean Duffy is urging senators to also rename the train hub. The request did not include suggestions for a new name, but Duffy has indicated he'd like to see the station named for President Trump.
1: Fox's Jared Halpern. 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
0: 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Here's this hour's news update with Jeff Boggs.
4: A Lebanon woman has been charged with first-degree involuntary manslaughter following a fatal crash involving a minibike in May. Court dockets reveal that Megan Henville faces felony charges related to the accident and a misdemeanor for failing to stop at a stop sign. The crash occurred when her Subaru Outback collided with the minibike. The man riding the minibike died after being taken to Mercy Hospital. Witnesses reported seeing the Subaru at the intersection as the minibike approached too quickly. Security footage confirmed the sequence of events showing Henville stopping at the sign before entering the intersection where the collision occurred. The victim was thrown from the bike and landed on the hood of the Subaru. A warrant has been issued for her arrest. An 18-year-old woman from Mountain Grove was seriously injured in a traffic accident in Wright County on Wednesday afternoon. The Highway Patrol reports indicate the woman was a passenger in a vehicle driven by a 20-year-old woman from Mountain Grove when she attempted to climb onto the roof of the vehicle and fell out. The woman was transported to Cox South Hospital in Springfield for treatment. That incident happened around 2:40 Wednesday afternoon at the intersection of Owens Road and Stairstep Road. The Laclede County Commission will be meeting in regular session on Tuesday. Items on the tentative agenda include CDT application review and approval, general county business, payroll change forms, monthly settlements, abstract of fee, and accounts payable and warrants. The commission could meet in closed session according to Missouri Sunshine statutes. The Laclede County Commission meeting will begin at 8:30 in the County Commission meeting room on the first floor of the Laclede County Courthouse. And the City of Lebanon will have a public information meeting this Monday from 5:15 to 6:15 p.m. The board will discuss the sidewalk and pedestrian projects in Lebanon. The meeting will take place at the Lebanon City Hall. With your KJEL 103.7 local news break, I'm Jeff Boggs.
5: Here's your regional radio KJEL Skyscan forecast. A heat advisory begins at 1 p.m. tomorrow afternoon and continues until 7 p.m. Tuesday night. Storms likely this afternoon, otherwise cloudy skies expected. Daytime highs approaching 81. Cloudy skies expected again tonight, chance of thunderstorms, lows level off around 70. I'm Staff Meteorologist Jennifer Wojcicki. Right now, 72.
6: Let's take a look at your closing Federal report. September corn up a quarter at 464 and a quarter, December unchanged at 487 and a half, March unchanged at 503. August soybeans up 10 and a half at 1248, September up 9 and a quarter at 1240 and a quarter, November up 9 and 3 quarters at 1253 and a half. September Chicago wheat down 18 and a quarter at 678, December down 18 and a quarter at 695 and a half, July down 14 and three quarters at 714 and three quarters. August live cattle up 167 at 227.07. October up 112 at 222.50. August feeder cattle up 155 at 345.32. September up 160 at 341.45. October up 255 at 336. August lean hogs are up 70 cents at 102.85. With this secure closing settlement report, I'm Kaylin Lair on TFN, the Farm Net.
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1: A heat advisory begins at
0: 1 p.m. tomorrow afternoon and continues until 7 p.m. Tuesday night. Storms likely
1: this afternoon, otherwise cloudy skies expected. Daytime highs approaching 81. Cloudy skies expected again tonight.
0: Chance of thunderstorms.
1: Lows level off around 70.
0: I'm staff meteorologist Jennifer Wojcicki.
1: Right now, 72.
2: You know who I am. 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
3: Yes, you're the Hannah Kelly who voted against banning lobbyist gifts. 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Hannah Kelly, we know exactly who you really are and the harm you've done to Missouri. Paid for by Legio 13 PAC. Legio 13 PAC is responsible for the content of this advertising. Not authorized by any candidate or candidate's committee.
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1: Fox News, I'm Daria Albinger. Canada opens the Gordie Howe Bridge, which connects Detroit and Windsor, Ontario.
2: Many have devoted years of their professional lives to bringing this bridge to reality. Their work has created a lasting legacy for this region and for North America.
1: Interim Bridge Authority CEO Chuck Andery, President Trump posting on Truth Social that the U.S. will get 50% of the tolls. South Carolina Congressman Russell Fry is running for the late Lindsey Graham's Senate seat.
3: This campaign isn't about another title or political office. It is a movement. It is about making sure that South Carolina continues to have a conservative voice that isn't afraid to lead and isn't afraid to fight.
1: Graham's sister, Darlene, who was appointed by the governor to fill her brother's seat, also says she'll run for a full term. America's listening to Fox News.
0: 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Here's this hour's news update with Jeff Boggs.
4: The city of Lebanon will have a public information meeting Monday at 5:15 to 5:16. The board will discuss the sidewalk and pedestrian projects in Lebanon. The meeting will take place at the Lebanon City Hall. The Laclede County Commission will be meeting in regular session on Tuesday. Items on the tentative agenda include CDT application review and approval, county business, payroll change forms, monthly settlements, abstract of fee and accounts payable, and warrants. The commission could meet in a closed session according to Missouri Sunshine statutes. The Laclede County Commission meeting will begin at 8:30 in the commission meeting room on the first floor of the Laclede County Courthouse. Five distinguished Missouri educators will be honored as this year's Pioneers in Education, with the honorees announced at a conference this week. The Missouri Department of Elementary and Secondary Education, also known as DESE, will honor five pioneers in education during the 65th Annual Cooperative Conference for School Administrators. The Pioneers in Education Award recognizes individuals who have made a lasting impact on public education in Missouri. The conference will be at 12:30 to 1:45 p.m. on July 27th at the Tantera Conference Center, Margaritaville, Paradise, B.C. in Osage Beach. The winners of the 2026 Focus on Missouri Agriculture Photo Contest have been named from more than 700 entries submitted to the Missouri Department of Agriculture. The Best in Show winner was Jordan Crozier of Rich Hill, with a photo entitled "A Familiar Sound of a Farmer Bucket Feeding Cows." The First Family's Choice Award, which was selected by Governor and Mrs. Kehoe, was a photo by Holly Brown of Webb City, entitled "Ranch Work of a Boy on Horseback Moving Cattle." Among the winners in our listening area include "Big Boots, Tall Tales" by Barbara Drummermuth of California, Missouri. She was the runner-up. And "Man Up on a Tractor" by Cheryl Schulte of Oglein received honorable mention in the Faces of the Farmer category. In the Everyday Life category, honorable mention went to "Cold Weather Assistance" by Casey Boyd of Grove Spring and "Hay Loading" by Malia Franca of Bolivar. A photo entitled "Storm Brewing" by Heath Siner of Bolivar received honorable mention in the Beauty of the Farm category. To view this year's winning photos, visit the Missouri Department of Agriculture's Flickr account. 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
5: Here's your regional radio KJEL Skyscan forecast. A heat advisory begins at 1 p.m. tomorrow afternoon and continues until 7 p.m. Tuesday night. Storms likely this afternoon, otherwise cloudy skies expected. Daytime highs approaching 81. Cloudy skies expected again tonight, chance of thunderstorms, lows level off around 70. I'm Staff Meteorologist Jennifer Wojcicki. Currently, it's 75 degrees.
6: Let's take a look at your closing Federal report. September corn up a quarter at 464 and a quarter, December unchanged at 487 and a half, March unchanged at 503. August soybeans up 10 and a half at 1248, September up 9 and a quarter at 1240 and a quarter, November up 9 and 3 quarters at 1253 and a half. September Chicago wheat down 18 and a quarter at 678, December down 18 and a quarter at 695 and a half, July down 14 and 3 quarters at 714 and 3 quarters. August live cattle up 167 at 227.07, October up 112 at 222.50, August feeder cattle up 155 at 345.32, September up 160 at 341.45, October up 255 at 336. August lean hogs are up 70 cents at 102.85. With this secure closing settlement report, I'm Kaylin Lair on TFN The Farm Net.
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1: A heat advisory begins at
0: 1 p.m. tomorrow afternoon and continues until 7 p.m. Tuesday night. Storms likely
1: this afternoon, otherwise cloudy skies expected. Daytime highs approaching 81. Cloudy skies expected again tonight.
0: Chance of thunderstorms.
1: Lows level off around 70.
0: I'm staff meteorologist Jennifer Wojcicki. Currently,
1: it's 75 degrees.
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5: I'm Bill Hardwick. I'm a conservative, I'm a soldier, and I'm running for the Missouri Senate. I grew up in Dixon, Missouri. I joined the military when I was 17, got married, started a family, served overseas, came home, became a prosecutor, and started a small business. Feels like I've been in fights my whole life. When I first ran for the Missouri House of Representatives, all I wanted to do was help people. I didn't expect that I would find myself in the middle of some of the biggest battles in Missouri. I'm conservative Republican Bill Hardwick. I led the fight against red flag laws and sponsored the Second Amendment Preservation Act. I fought to protect the lives of every unborn baby. I fought to protect children from experimental transgender surgeries. I led the fight against Big Pharma's vaccine mandates. I fought against big tech data centers. I'll fight for our rural schools and for Missouri veterans. I'll fight for the American dream for your family. We don't need someone in the Senate who will go along to get along. We need someone who knows how to fight. We need someone who still believes America is worth fighting for. I'm conservative Republican Bill Hardwick. I'm running for the state Senate because I believe you are worth fighting for.
6: Paid for by Bill Hardwick from Missouri. Josh Mize, Treasurer.
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1: Fox News, I'm Daria Albinger. Canada opens the Gordie Howe Bridge, which connects Detroit and Windsor, Ontario.
2: Many have devoted years of their professional lives to bringing this bridge to reality. Their work has created a lasting legacy for this region and for North America.
1: Interim Bridge Authority CEO Chuck Andery, President Trump posting on Truth Social that the U.S. will get 50% of the tolls. South Carolina Congressman Russell Fry is running for the late Lindsey Graham's Senate seat.
3: This campaign isn't about another title or political office. It is a movement. It is about making sure that South Carolina continues to have a conservative voice that isn't afraid to lead and isn't afraid to fight.
1: Graham's sister, Darlene, who was appointed by the governor to fill her brother's seat, also says she'll run for a full term. 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
4: 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A Springfield man is facing felony charges after threatening to build a bomb and burn his family with chemicals. Justin Lee Douglas is charged with unlawful possession, transport, manufacture, repair, or sale of an illegal weapon, and three counts of first-degree harassment. On July 20th, Greene County deputies arrived to a home to investigate a reported domestic disturbance. Investigators claim witnesses played a voicemail allegedly left by Douglas where he stated, "I'm going to make me a bomb. You can't stop me." One witness said they feared for their safety, claiming Douglas threatened to burn their face with chemicals. A different witness also claimed Douglas called and threatened to burn their nephew's face with chemicals. In the home, Douglas had several items that could be used to make explosive devices, including hydrogen peroxide, acetone, steel wool, weed killer, and an electronic component. Witnesses said Douglas spent the last 2 days talking about building a bomb to blow up the house. The Springfield Bomb Squad responded to the scene and confirmed there was no active bomb in the home. A warrant for Justin Douglas has been served for his arrest, with a $50,000 surety bond set. A 17-year-old teen from Lake Ozark was killed in a crash in Jefferson County early Wednesday morning. Missouri Highway Patrol crash reports indicated the crash occurred on Route MM at Miller Road. When the 19-year-old driver of the vehicle crossed the center line, ran off the left side of the road, and struck a rock bluff. Both the driver from House Springs and the 17-year-old passenger from Lake Ozark were pronounced dead at the scene. Their bodies were transported to the St. Louis County Medical Examiner's Office. Neither occupant was wearing a seatbelt. That crash happened shortly after 2 a.m. Wednesday. The City of Lebanon will have their public information meeting this Monday, July 27th, from 5:15 to 6:15 p.m. The board will discuss the sidewalk and pedestrian projects in Lebanon. The meeting will take place at Lebanon City Hall. A 19-year-old woman from Versailles was injured in a crash on Wednesday in Camden County. Reports from the Missouri State Highway Patrol indicate the crash happened at Route A at Midway Road when the woman ran off the right side of the road and struck an embankment. The woman was moderately injured and taken to Lake Regional Hospital for treatment. She was wearing a seatbelt at the time of the crash. The crash occurred shortly before 10 on Wednesday night. 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
5: Here's your regional radio KJEL Skyscan forecast. A heat advisory begins at 1 p.m. tomorrow afternoon and remains in effect until 7 p.m. Tuesday night. Chance of thunderstorms this afternoon, otherwise cloudy skies expected. Daytime highs approaching 81. Cloudy skies expected tonight, chance for storms, lows level off around 70. I'm Staff Meteorologist Jennifer Wojcicki. Currently, it's 76 degrees.
6: Let's take a look at your closing Federal report. September corn up a quarter at 464 and a quarter, December unchanged at 487 and a half, March unchanged at 503. August soybeans up 10.5 at 12.48, September up 9.25 at 12.40.25, November up 9.75 at 12.53.5. September Chicago wheat down 18.25 at 6.78, December down 18.25 at 6.95.5, July down 14.75 at 7.14.75. August live cattle up 167 at 227.07, October up 112 at 222.50, August feeder cattle up 155 at 345.32, September up 160 at 341.45, October up 255 at 336. August lean hogs are up 70 cents at 102.85. With this secure closing settlement report, I'm Kaylin Lair on TFN The Farm Net.
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0: Here's your regional radio KJEL Skyscan forecast. A heat advisory begins at 1 p.m. tomorrow afternoon and remains in effect until 7 p.m. Tuesday night. Chance of thunderstorms this afternoon, otherwise cloudy skies expected. Daytime highs approaching 81. Cloudy skies expected tonight, chance for storms, lows level off around 70. I'm staff meteorologist Jennifer Vujicki. Currently, it's 76 degrees.
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3: 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Not authorized by any candidate or candidate's committee.
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5: I'm Bill Hardwick. I'm a conservative, I'm a soldier, and I'm running for the Missouri Senate. I grew up in Dixon, Missouri. I joined the military when I was 17, got married, started a family, served overseas, came home, became a prosecutor, and started a small business. Feels like I've been in fights my whole life. When I first ran for the Missouri House of Representatives, all I wanted to do was help people. I didn't expect that I would find myself in the middle of some of the biggest battles in Missouri. I'm conservative Republican Bill Hardwick. I led the fight against red flag laws and sponsored the Second Amendment Preservation Act. I fought to protect the lives of every unborn baby. I fought to protect children from experimental transgender surgeries. I led the fight against Big Pharma's vaccine mandates. I fought against big tech data centers. I'll fight for our rural schools and for Missouri veterans. I'll fight for the American dream for your family. We don't need someone in the Senate that will go along to get along. We need someone who knows how to fight. We need someone who still believes America is worth fighting for. I'm conservative Republican Bill Hardwick. I'm running for the state Senate because I believe you are worth fighting for.
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3: Fox News, I'm Daria Albinger. We're waiting to see if the U.S. will carry out a 14th night of airstrikes on Iran as President Trump continues to signal that a massive attack is in the works. Congressman Russell Fry wants Lindsey Graham's Senate seat.
4: Democrats see this as an opportunity. The map is real. The fate of the Senate is real. They've recruited candidates like Annie Andrews who would bring the same far-left agenda that has left behind millions of Americans and put America last.
3: Graham's sister Darlene, who was appointed by Governor Henry McMaster to fill his term, also says she's going to run for a full term. LeBron James says he's taking his talents to Philadelphia. The 41-year-old forward has signed a two-year, $8 million contract with the 76ers. He's looking for a fifth NBA championship. 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
5: With your KJEL 103.7 live and local news break, I'm Riley Davis. Two men from Warsaw were hurt in a two-vehicle collision in Benton County Tuesday. The Missouri State Highway Patrol reported that their vehicle was traveling northbound on Highway 65 at Route BB. Around 10:25 a.m., a westbound truck failed to yield to traffic and pulled into the path of the oncoming vehicle. The vehicle the men were in then struck the driver's side door of the truck. The 72-year-old vehicle driver was moderately injured, but the 56-year-old truck driver was critically hurt. Both men were transported to Bothwell Hospital by EMS. The patrol noted that both people involved were wearing seatbelts at the time of the incident. The Laclede County Commission will be meeting in regular session on Tuesday. Items on the tentative agenda include CDT application review and approval, general county business, payroll change forms, monthly settlements, abstract of fee, and accounts payable and warrants. The commission could also meet in closed session pursuant to Missouri Sunshine Statutes. The Laclede County Commission meeting will begin at 8:30 in the commission meeting room on the first floor of the Laclede County Courthouse. Two people from Rolla were injured in a crash on Wednesday morning on Interstate 44 in Phelps County. Missouri Highway Patrol reports indicate the crash occurred in the westbound lanes at the 219.6-mile marker when a 35-year-old female driver ran off the right side of the roadway, crossed the outer road, and struck an embankment and several trees. The woman was wearing a seatbelt and had moderate injuries. A 17-year-old male passenger was not wearing a seatbelt and had minor injuries. The woman was transported to Mercy Hospital in St. Louis for treatment. The teen was taken to Missouri Baptist Hospital in Sullivan. A suspect is jailed after a fatal shooting in Polk County. The Polk County Sheriff's Department arrested 27-year-old Matthew Lee Martin for second-degree murder and armed criminal action after a shooting incident. Martin reportedly called 911 to confess the shooting of his girlfriend's brother, claiming self-defense, as he and the victim had a fight over money the victim owed him. The victim succumbed to his injuries after being taken to a local hospital. The victim's name is withheld pending notification of next of kin. With your KJEL 103.7 live and local news break, I'm Riley Davis.
6: Here's your regional radio KJEL Skyscan forecast. A heat advisory begins at 1 p.m. tomorrow afternoon and continues until 7 p.m. Tuesday night. Chance of thunderstorms this afternoon. Otherwise, cloudy skies expected. Daytime highs approaching 81. Cloudy skies expected again tonight. Chance for storms. Lows dip down to about 70. I'm staff meteorologist Jennifer Wojcicki. Currently 79.
7: Let's take a look at your closing Federal report. September corn up a quarter at 464 and a quarter, December unchanged at 487 and a half, March unchanged at 503. August soybeans up 10 and a half at 1248, September up 9 and a quarter at 1240 and a quarter, November up 9 and 3 quarters at 1253 and a half. September Chicago wheat down 18 and a quarter at 678, December down 18 and a quarter at 695 and a half, July down 14 and 3 quarters at 714 and 3 quarters. August live cattle up 167 at 227.07, October up 112 at 222.50, August feeder cattle up 155 at 345.32, September up 160 at 341.45, October up 255 at 336. August lean hogs are up 70 cents at 102.85. With this secure closing settlement report, I'm Kaylin Lair on TFN, the Farm Net.
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1: A heat advisory begins at
0: 1 p.m. tomorrow afternoon and continues until 7 p.m. Tuesday night. Chance of thunderstorms
1: this afternoon.
0: Otherwise, cloudy skies expected.
1: Daytime highs approaching 81. Cloudy skies expected again tonight.
0: Chance for storms.
1: Lows dip down to about 70.
0: I'm staff meteorologist Jennifer Wojcicki. Currently
1: 79.
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1: Fox News, I'm Tom Graham. President Trump will attempt a second attempt at the White House Correspondents' Dinner this evening. Fox's Peter Doocy explains his press secretary gave a preview of his planned speech.
2: Caroline Levitt tells us the president's speech will be a combination of unifying yet vicious and serious yet hilarious all at the same time, if you can imagine that. One thing I can assure you, it will be entertaining.
1: A gunman earlier opened fire at a security checkpoint back in April, canceling a planned correspondence dinner then. Los Angeles Mayor Karen Bass says homelessness in the nation's second most populous city is up 3% from last year.
3: Homelessness is back to nearly the same level it was in 2024. The numbers jumped from more than 43,000 people in 2025 to more than 45,000 this year.
1: Fox's Natalie Chuck in L.A. 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
0: 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Here's this hour's news update with Jeff Boggs.
4: A Lebanon woman has been charged with first-degree involuntary manslaughter following a fatal crash involving a minibike in May. Court dockets reveal that Megan Henville faces felony charges related to the accident and a misdemeanor for failing to stop at a stop sign. The crash occurred when her Subaru Outback collided with the minibike. The man riding the minibike died after being taken to Mercy Hospital. Witnesses reported seeing the Subaru at the intersection as the minibike approached too quickly. Security footage confirmed the sequence of events showing Henville stopping at the sign before entering the intersection where the collision occurred. The victim was thrown from the bike and landed on the hood of the Subaru. A warrant has been issued for her arrest. An 18-year-old woman from Mountain Grove was seriously injured in a traffic accident in Wright County on Wednesday afternoon. The Highway Patrol reports indicate the woman was a passenger in a vehicle driven by a 20-year-old woman from Mountain Grove when she attempted to climb onto the roof of the vehicle and fell out. The woman was transported to Cox South Hospital in Springfield for treatment. That incident happened around 2:40 Wednesday afternoon at the intersection of Owens Road and Stair Step Road. The Laclede County Commission will be meeting in regular session on Tuesday. Items on the tentative agenda include CDT application review and approval, general county business, payroll change forms, monthly settlements, abstract of fee, and accounts payable and warrants. The commission could meet in closed session according to Missouri Sunshine statutes. The Laclede County Commission meeting will begin at 8:30 in the County Commission meeting room on the first floor of the Laclede County Courthouse. And the City of Lebanon will have a public information meeting this Monday from 5:15 to 6:15 p.m. The board will discuss the sidewalk and pedestrian projects in Lebanon. The meeting will take place at the Lebanon City Hall. With your KJO 103.7 local news break, I'm Jeff Boggs.
5: Here's your regional radio KJEL Skyscan forecast. A heat advisory begins at 1 p.m. tomorrow afternoon and continues until 7 p.m. Tuesday night. Chance of thunderstorms this afternoon, otherwise cloudy skies expected. Daytime highs approaching 81. Cloudy skies expected again tonight. Chance for storms. Lows dip down to about 70. I'm Staff Meteorologist Jennifer Wojcicki. Right now, 78.
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